But now, suffering is no use. Even though you are attached to your relatives and family, it is no use. So, do not be attached. Invoke the Lord of great compassion.

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But since you are a mental body, you cannot die. And even though your body is cut into pieces, you will recover. 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The Lord's

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And lords of death, gods, evil spirits, demons, and so on, have no reality apart from your own confused projections. So, recognize this. 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

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Get a fucking life. The lady does protest too much. You know that quote, as a learned man you must. It is obvious to me that you are a screaming queen. Those outfits, how fucking drag. Admit it, you get off on it. Life is short. Get some dick. 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

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And you, yeah, you're not deserved. 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I think I am. I do not deserve it. I do not deserve it. You can build your life together. 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You can build your life. It's beautiful. 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Beautiful, beautiful time. And we can make love all night long. Me and you, partner. It's gonna be the best life ever. Me and you forever and ever. Please just leave and come with me. It's all I've ever wanted was you. You're the most absolutely gorgeous man. I want you, partner. Please come with me. We can build a life together. Me and you forever. We have children. We have a dog. We have a house. I can make a beautiful beach. We can make a love in a heart. Jet black sand forever, partner. Please come with me. Please, me and you forever and ever. We're gonna actually make it the best life ever. Me and you. I'm so sorry for how I've treated you. Please forgive me. Please forgive me. Please forgive me. We have a good chance.

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Dashery. 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
1: Shadow, myself, Austin, and the wonderful Glenn McQuaid here. thank you very much to our first ever live performance to an audience. We kind of usually make music through phones, just through recordings. I would send voices and stuff to Glenn. He would be maybe in New York or Dublin or whatever, so, and he'd send them back kind of fully formed. And yeah, it's kind of magic. So thank you very much. This is great to be doing this live. It's weird and wonderful. 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

0: 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Here we go.
1: Hiya, thanks for having us. We're Sat and Shadow. We're not a well-oiled machine. We're two queers just trying to do our best in the madness around us, like we were 5 years ago when we started this. So yeah, it's a real thrill to be doing this. Thank you.
2: Jesus took me out of the world of pornography, gay sex and masturbation, and he brought me

is hoarding like no other, and in many cases these hordes have been afflicted by shame and rejection.

relationships, and while they may not live in full chastity, they do their best, and in light of the terror.

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Okay, so this is our last one. Yeah, it's been very quick. This is a brand new one. It's like really barely really rehearsed. Really, it's gonna be shit, to be honest. We've no idea, but we're gonna try. It needs work, but it's all experimental anyway. It's fine. There's no rules.

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People come for children and take me for their own, but they all seem to pass me by, and I am left here all alone. I know they'd like to take me, but when they see I'm blind, they always take some other child, and I am left behind. I'm nobody's child. I'm nobody's child. Just like a flower. 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No mama's arms to hold me or soothe me when I cry. 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I'm nobody's child, I'm nobody's child. Just like a flower, I'm growing wild. No mama's kisses and no daddy's smile.

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So, recognize this. 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

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Get a fucking life. 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It is obvious to me that you are a screaming queen. 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

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Thank you very much to our first ever live performance to a audience. We kind of usually make music through phones, just through recordings. I would send voices and stuff to Glenn. He would be maybe in New York or Dublin or whatever, so, and he'd send them back kind of fully formed, and yeah, it's kind of magic. So thank you very much. This is great to be doing this live. It's weird and wonderful. Thank you so

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Son Jimmy, I am better than you. How fucking dare you reject me? You do.

0: 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Do you want the microphone? Here we go.
1: Hiya, thanks for having us. We're Sat in Shadow. We're not a well-oiled machine. We're two queers just trying to do our best in the madness around us, like we were 5 years ago when we started this. So yeah, it's a real thrill to be doing this. Thank you.
2: Jesus took me out of the world of pornography, gay sex and masturbation, and he brought me

It was Dean George Sakers for not becoming straight and for wanting to talk openly or freely about what Jesus.

Humanity is hoarding like no other, and in many cases these hoards have been afflicted by shame and rejection.

relationships, and while they may not live in full chastity, they do their best, and in light of the terrible lack of support and healing.

do not believe in gay conversion therapy. However, I do believe in a cult of sexual purity and justice, which is a long process. Okay, so this is our last one. Yeah, it's been very quick. This is a brand new one. It's really rehearsed, really. It's gonna be shit, to be honest. We've no idea. Well, we're gonna try. It needs work. 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
1: It's not something we get to choose, but it is something we get to cherish. It's something we get to wear, and we get to rock this with honor. I'm black like my granddaddy and my great-great-great-great-grandmama.

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0: What are we doing here, bro?
1: My dog, we got a plan.
2: He's been doing this shit since he was young. Always getting into some weird shit.
3: Look, at the end of the day gonna end. But we gonna start it with shea butter.
0: Starting with A and we ending with A, bro. What the fuck are we doing?
3: Bro, you ever rub shea butter on the supple skin of a black woman?
0: No, James.
1: I don't like your attitude right now.
0: I don't like this idea.
1: See, and that's your problem.

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1: 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You see Shea Butter from miles away.
2: You got the cheapest fucking Shea Butter, bro.
1: This
2: Shea
1: is
2: butter,
1: bro. This
2: it's not gonna make out, man.
3: They coming, look.
1: This is Shea Butter from Africa. Crack it open. Let them say it's like, let them know. Black woman, a mom of four. This is gonna do it.
2: We start off with eight fucking cans of Shea Butter.
1: If I don't know nothing, I know women. I know black women.
2: I don't know where you're getting these ideas from.
1: Come on, bro. Don't look at me like that. It's homemade.
3: It's homemade.
1: It's homemade. That's our demographic.
2: This don't look homemade. This is like a factory, man. Like,
1: we got versions, creamy, like coffee.
2: What are we doing on the street?
1: We gotta go. We can hit the goal. Raspberry, vanilla. Like, it's gonna work. Why not us?
2: Because, James. Starting with eight. We're ending with eight. Damn. All right, I wanna go.
3: Yeah. Shea Butter. Women love Shea Butter.
2: Yeah, all right.
1: I looked at the camera.

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1: Bro, we selling eight.
0: We're pretty good at it, Jack.
2: Campus, campus, campus revient. 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
3: 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Oh!
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A bientôt!

0: Bonsoir à tous. Vous êtes toujours sur Guinguette Électrique en live sur Radio Campus Grenoble et je vais tout de suite switcher en anglais because we are live with two members of Superjet Kinoko, the second member who will play tonight in La Guinguette Électrique. Hello, welcome. How are you?
1: Great, thank you. We are Superjet Kinoko. We are so excited for tonight.
0: Yeah. Do you survive with the heat and the temperature? It's not too hot in here?
2: とても暑かったね。
1: Very hot today.
0: Yeah, sorry for you. Is it your first time in Grenoble playing live here?
2: グルノーブルは初めてですね。
1: Yes.
2: アルプス地方は、昨年にも来させていただきました。
1: So first time in Grenoble. We've been played some cities in Alps mountains in Switzerland.
0: Okay, perfect. And did you make the sound checks before? And how was it exactly?
2: 全部完璧だったね。
1: Great team, great teamwork. Everything went very well.
0: Perfect. As you can understand, like one member of the band like speak Japanese and one English. So for the people who are listening to us, they are like the two at the same time. I was wondering, Superjet Kinoko is a mix of English and Japanese words. Can you explain a little bit the name of the band?
1: So Kinoko means champignon in French.
0: Nice French.
1: Yes. So it means super jet champignon.
0: Okay. I forgot. Could you just introduce the other members of the band or just like the instruments you actually play?
1: Hi, I'm talking. Me, Daudo Bakudan, call me Bakudan. I play the bass. And the other person here is Hyman, our lead vocal.
0: Okay. And you've got...four or five other members in your band?
1: Eight people in total.
0: Could you just present like the name of the band and the name of the other players and the instruments they also play?
1: So I start from Ice Guitar Watson, who plays the guitar. Bokki Rikia, he plays woodblock. That's a percussion, but it's very traditional Japanese wooden block percussion.
0: Nice.
1: It's used in temples or a ritual.And then we have Ramune, she's a singer and synthesizer. We have Yas. Yas does dub-wise, so he mix our sound and make dub. And he does djembe, too. And then Choichi, MC Choichi, he's our guest performer. We have one song together, and he happened to be in Europe at the same time when we tour.So he joined to us, special member. Then lastly, we have Alien Dancer.
0: Perfect, thank you. And can you present the history and the creation of your band? Since when do you play music as Superjet Kinoko?
2: それは映画で作りたいと思ってるから、またチェックしてください。
1: So nine people getting together, it's a very complicated story. We want to make a movie about it. Please look forward to the movie. We'll explain everything in the movie.
0: It's coming
1: someday.
0: Soon. And in different websites or even you present your music as a new wave mushroom. What is it exactly?
2: New wave mushroom, yeah.あまりそうやね、カテゴライズはされたくないけど、まあ人がそう呼ぶなら僕たちは何でもいい。
1: Yeah, so genre doesn't mean much. We don't want to be categorized by genre, but we can accept anything that people name it. If people name us super new wave mushroom, it's okay with us.Obviously, the mushroom part comes from Kinoko. We call ourselves Kinoko, so people say mushroom. New wave, we like new wave, but there's trance, there's rock, punk, there's psychedelic. We have many things in our music. Please feel free to call it whatever.
0: I'll call it classical music then. Yeah, you said like nine members, nine people, it's very complicated. I was wondering, what about your recording and rehearsal process? Is it easy to find time and the material to play and rehearse together?
2: 大変だけど、バンドってそういうのが大事やから、 楽しみながら曲作りはしてるかな。
1: Yeah, so it's not easy to have time and place for nine people, but it's the same case for every band. It's not easy to have band, it's not easy to practice with everyone. And we enjoy the process.We are all friends, so it's always nice to hang with friends. So,
0: and is it easy to transfer your sound and your energy in the studio to a live audience? I mean, is it easy to make this transition from studio to a live band?
2: 大変だけどそこが面白い。ライブの方が僕らの本調子が出るかなと。
1: So I think that yeah, it's.Not easy, but it's challenging and it's fun to put energy on live. But the difficulty for us is in live show, we can present our energy. The question is how to bring that energy to studio.
0: yeah. It's not always easy, yeah, I guess. And do you feel particularly comfortable with this kind of venues being outside? Is it easy for you?
2: とても得意、やり慣れてる湖のほとりとか路上とか、遺跡とか。
1: Yeah, so this is our third European tour. So last year we played outdoors many places, but even in Japan we grew up in rave culture, rave festival culture. So we played inmany different crazy places like ancient tomb, ancient places, or street on the street, in the tunnel. So we are used to strange places. We are used to...
0: Yeah. So tonight is very normal for you.
1: Normal.
0: Yeah, it's very classical. Yeah.
1: We feel home here.
0: Exactly, yeah. I was also wondering about the... I saw like some clips and videos on YouTube of your music, and it seems to be very danceable, like many people dance in your video clips. Is it something you're looking for when you play music live or in the studio?
1: Yes, dance of audience. Audience dance is the energy for us, so we want everyone to dance with us.
0: We will do it, no problem. And sorry for the pronunciation, you come from Osaka in Japan, yes? I was wondering, what about the music scene over there? Is it like many new wave bands or classical bands or a bit of everything?
2: Yeah, Osaka はやっぱいろんなものが混じり合ってるから、そこが面白い。ライブハウスにしてもジャズ、and rock, and punk, hardcore, drum and bass, all genres.
1: Osaka has a unique music culture because everything blends in Osaka. So if you go to a one party in Osaka, you would see hip hop, rock and roll, psytrance, everything in one night, one place.That's the uniqueness of Osaka culture. They just mix everything.
0: And why Osaka in particular? You mean it's not the same situation in Tokyo? Like there's not so much this mixture of every kind of music?
1: So Tokyo has bigger music scene. For example, if they want to do a punk event, they can have all punk bands or hip hop. They can do the big hip hop event. They can do a big punk event. But...Osaka, punk people and hip-hop people have to mix to make an event. So the music scenes are smaller than Tokyo, that's why we all mix, blend.
0: I'm sorry, just a small transition. Pour ceux et celles qui nous écoutent, que ce soit à la Guinguette électrique ou en live sur 90.8 FM ou sur Radio Campus Grenoble, si vous ne comprenez pas ce qui se passe, c'est normal. On est en train d'interviewer en anglais Superjet Kinoko, qui joue juste après. J'ai encore quelques questions pour eux en anglais. Sorry, back to English. And so you have no motivation to move from Osaka, I guess. You don't want to go to Tokyo or somewhere else?
2: 地球が拠点で、世界中のところに行きたいかね。
1: We are...
2: 大阪に拠点という意識は別に出ることもあり、
1: Okay, we are based on the planet. We are based on the Earth. So we want to go as many places as we can. We love Osaka, but if the situation wants us to move from Osaka, we'll think about it. It's possible.
0: It makes sense. I'm not a Japanese fluent speaker. It's not always easy to find like your lyrics online. I was wondering, what is your music about? What are your lyrics about?
1: You mean the titles and lyrics?
0: Yeah, titles and even the lyrics. Like in about mushrooms?
2: Yes, mantra.
0: Sing-along.
1: So yeah, we get these questions a lot. There are no deep meanings to it. Even Japanese people cannot understand his lyrics. It's more like mantra, not a story or not the lyrics. We use some Tibetan.
2: Radha Tanda, Hindu.
1: We mix Spanish, Hindu, many languages in his lyrics. And again, these are just mantras, so please feel free to sing along with it.
0: Yeah, that was actually my next question. So you're not just speaking Japanese in your songs?
1: No, not only Japanese.
0: And why these different languages? And why not French?
1: We have French songs too. Mademoiselle.
0: Ah, yeah.
1: One of our first songs called Mademoiselle. It's dedicated to France.
0: French people or French? Yeah, I see.
1: The very first song, actually.
0: Okay, perfect. I was mentioning like your video clips before, and they are also very psychedelic and colorful. How do you work your video clips? Have you got a specific team to work with you, or is it just like you in the band making the video clips by yourself?
2: いろんなアーティストに言って、そこから一緒にメイキングしていく感じ。
1: Yeah, we have some videos and it's all different. Half of all are directed, edited by the band. We did it by ourselves. And the other half we work with our friend in Osaka. And it's always fun. Yasu, who does dub mix, he's a art director of the band. So all the tour posters and our art direction is done by Yasu, by the member. And we all love art, of course, so we always think about the video idea together.
0: And can you present us like your costumes and accessories and colors? Where does it come from exactly? I love it, but it's very rich.
1: Mushroom.
0: In French, champignon.
1: Champignon.
0: You should make a song about champignon, actually.
2: Champignon style.
0: My last questions is also the covers of your albums are very bright and very colorful. Do you make it like yourself, or is this art director of yours who make it?
1: So we made 3 albums so far. One of them is done by us, and the other 2 are done by our friend. So we all discuss, we want to who to make it, and what kind of images. We discuss and ask others to make it.
0: Okay, perfect. One of my last questions about the future, do you want to make collabs with a Japanese artist or like French artist, or have you got like bands you would like to collaborate with?
2: Yeah, collaboration はいつでもしたいね。大歓迎です。ね。
1: Yes, we love to collaborate with others. We are very open to the idea. At the moment, we are working with a famous techno producer to remix our songs. He's a Japanese, and yeah, it's gonna come out soon. And apart from that, we are very open to the collaboration. We already have 9 people in the member, so why not more?
0: Exactly. And for the French audience around here, could you recommend other Japanese bands or even like new wave bands from all around the world? Like suggestions? That's a tough question, I know.
2: Hibushibire, Brand New Half, yeah.
1: Yeah, we want to introduce you some Osaka bands.
0: Yeah, sure.
1: Like, two of our favorite is called Hibushibire and Blonde New Half. Both are very active in Osaka, especially Hibushibire is coming to Europe many times. And again in August, check out Hibushibire from Japan, freak out psychedelic rock.
0: Perfect. I'll write the name on the page on the Radio Campus. My very last question is, now you're touring for your new EP. Have you got new sounds or new music in the making, or you're just touring for your EP at the moment? Like new music?
2: Yes. Mm. Yes.
1: Yeah, we are touring with a new EP, but new LP actually. But we are already trying new songs on this tour. You'll be hearing some of our newest songs, which are not recorded or released. And we are coming back to Europe in October and November.
0: In France or in Europe?
1: Europe tour. France, some shows in France too. And we're going to bring more new songs to that.
0: Oh, wow. Spoiler alert. Yes.
1: We wish to have the vinyl for this, our new album. Mm. But our vinyl plant went out business. They just bankrupt. So new vinyls for this tour. We had to make CDs in very quick. So we have CDs, please. Oh, if you have a CD player, please come to us.
0: I'll get one. Yeah, that was my last question. Thank you so much for taking the time for us.
1: Thank you very much.
2: Yeah, merci beaucoup.
0: You're welcome. And have a great show, and I'll see you tonight on the merch.
1: Yes.
0: Thank you so much, Superjet Kinoko.
1: You're welcome.
0: Vous étiez sur la Guinguette électrique en live sur Radio Campus Grenoble. On va repasser l'antenne à 90.8 FM, et puis on vous souhaite une très très belle soirée à la Belle Électrique. 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Je fais signe à l'équipe. Vous pouvez remettre du son. 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
1: Awakening by us.
0: Our feet were made of fire. We're made of fire. Fire. We're made of fire.
1: The sickness left my spine.
0: The feet were made of fire. We're made of fire.
1: I just dream of simple dreams.
0: Feet were made of fire.
1: Happy oblivion.
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2: fire.